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10: Boston weather.
11: Cloudy throughout your Saturday with temps in the 60s. And the clouds will stick around tonight, dropping down to the 50s.
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0: Isla, Zara Larson's called She Did It Again. Yours truly, E-Double. Appreciate all the love coming in on IG. Actually opened up my Twitter. Getting love on Twitter, too. I haven't been there in, what do they call it, X now? Yeah. I'm still calling Twitter. I'm old school, but I really don't even use it. I'm on Threads now, to tell you the truth. But thank you for the love. Thank you to everybody who got me turned up in the iHeartRadio app. You can take us with you wherever you go. You're jumping on the plane, jumping in the car, quick little drive. iHeartRadio keeps you plugged in right here to Jim 94.5 so you don't miss none of those tickets, the music, none of the laughs. We got you covered right here on Jim. And keep it loud.
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till Monday night. 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Fetty Wap just announced he's doing MGM Music Hall. 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New Ye and Travis Scott is called Father right here on your 945.

0: It's called Ringtone, right here in the mix for the Memorial Day mix weekend. Yours truly, E-Double, like to thank you for riding with me, man. Not just riding with me today, riding with me all the years I've been on this radio station. There's a lot of people we've grown together, and I just want to say, you know, I'm appreciative of that. I don't take it for granted. You know, we kick this thing off on Friday. We're not easing up until Monday night. I'm actually closing it out, so you know what I need you to do. Keep your radios locked into Jammin' 94.5. We have the soundtrack cover. Whatever else you do, that's on you. The soundtrack, we got you. Keep it locked right here to Jammin'.
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0: The man of the moment, the Iceman himself, the sixth guy, Drizzy Drake, was started from the bottom right hand, Jimmy 94.5. Boston's number one for new hip hop, E Double still with you. My guy, Access Pro, getting ready to slide up out of the building. But do remember, next week, he's going to be at Foxwoods. All the details can be found on his IG right now. That's at DJ Access Pro. Keep those radios locked in right here. My guy, Sammy Smooth, is up next for the Memorial Day Mix Weekend right here on your 94.5.
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It's that simple to secure a pair of tickets to see Don Toliver at the TD Garden. Let's throw it back right now. Ludacris, what's your fantasy on Jammin'?

0: double with you, my guy Sammy Smooth on the turntables. The Memorial Day mix weekend is in full effect. We are rocking for you. You chilling with the fam, chilling with your significant other. You doing a dolo. You got us turned up out of town with the iHeartRadio app. Yes, we got you, but we need to know what you want to hear. Get at us on IG at DJ Sam Smoove. And a short bathroom break of about 6 minutes. We're coming back with the latest from 50 Cent right here on your 945.
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I'm going out to Angel and Totten, right here in Jimmy 94.5. Boston's number for new hip-hop, E-double on the mic. My big bro, Sammy Smooth, he's on the turntables for the Memorial Day mix weekend, and we appreciate you for keeping it locked right here to Jim. You know the TD Garden is going to be crazy when ASAP Rocky does Peso, Pretty Flaco Jody, all the classics. Yeah, we want to put you in the building. We got free tickets going down right now in the iHeartRadio app. All you got to do is get the app in your phone. We're going to start right there. Then you're going to make Jim and I-45 your number one preset, and then you're going to click the contest tab. It's that simple to get a pair of tickets. Speaking of ASAP, let's throw it back with his boo. Here's Rihanna and Drake, his work on your 945. Let's go, Sammy.

what it is. I love you, bro. But your mic is officially cut. I'm taking over Boston right now. Boston is mine. Montana. We got that new wave coming. Wave Gods 2. Cosmos Brothers. With the Silver Surfer, Max B. And the biggest boss, Rick Ross. You already know what it is. Out right now. You locked into my station right now. It's your boy, French Montana. 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

Boston, what up? It's your boy Fresh Montana right here on Jammin' 94.5. I'm running the airwaves in Boston. Listen, I don't care what else you heard. Ever Since You Left Me is officially the song of the summer. Turn this up loud. We're taking over the whole city. Wave God's 2 out now. Yo, DJ Pup Dog, drop it. Hey, it's your boy Fresh Montana.

Hey, it's your boy Fresh Montana right here on Jammin' 94.5. Pup Dawg is taking a break on the mic because the wave is too high. I'm in control.

Boston, your mic is mine. French Montana taking over right here on Jammin' 94.5. Wave Guys 2. Cosmos Brothers out now. Yo, Pup, drop one of them classics on them. Coke Boys in the building. Right here. 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Huh?

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My brother Pup Dog, I cut off the mic. You can have the mic right now. But you gotta drop that ever since you left me right now. Love y'all, Boston, French Montana. I'm out. Man.

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0: 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Watch, bracelet, ring, China, China.
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2: Hey, Roman numeral 7, baby, drop it like it's hot. If this world was mine, I'd take your dreams and make them multiply. 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Introduce them to the light, get them strictly with the fire.

The sound of a legend. Yeah, man, I mean, SP, you know what I mean? Non-stop lollipop for the girl, them rock. Yeah, I've hijacked the signal. And Pop Dog is on the sidelines today. He's chilling out. You know what I mean? Memorial Day mix weekend right here on the Jam in 94.5. It's about to get massive. You know what I mean? Let's go.

cut off right now. So let's drop my new joint, Magnificent. You are rocking with the best for the Memorial Day mix weekend, you know what I mean? Yeah, man, jamming 94.5. That's where it's

0: 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Hey, yo, Pup, let's give the city a light right now, man. Let's drop one of my classics, yeah? Give me the light, it's Sean Paul, and I'm taking over your airwaves right now for the Memorial Day Mix Weekend. Right here on the Jammin' 94.5, ain't no jive, but keep it live, you know what I mean?
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26: Boston weather.
27: Rain showers throughout your Sunday with temps in the 50s.
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32: New England. So yo llegué a los Estados Unidos con 5 añitos. My mom brought me here, you know, and we initially lived in Nueva York.
31: Okay.
32: So, como por un año, and then we moved to Rhode Island. I was, 6 years old, 6 años tenía, y he estado aquí en Rhode Island ever since, you know, ha viajado un poquito, you know, trying to find myself. Me ha ido a California, me ha ido a Philadelphia, viví en Utah, viví en Las Vegas. 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
31: How about school? Were you doing school at the same time you were bouncing, or?
32: No, so school, you know, at the beginning, al principio, sí estaba bien enfocado en mi escuela.
31: Uh-huh.
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31: Claro.
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31: Ajá.
32: 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Y de ahí volví entonces para acá, para los Estados Unidos, to finish high school.
31: Okay.
32: Right? And I finished
31: in New York? Or
32: no,
31: in
32: no, here Rhode in Rhode Island. Here in Rhode Island. Okay. When I left, I was at Central High School. I returned. I attended West Warwick High School. I had a coach that said, you know, let's take you out the inner city. Over here, you have a better chance of not getting in trouble and doing what you need to do. So I played baseball. I went to CCRI. They recruited me, CCRI.
31: Oh, wow.
32: You know, and that's where my story kind of begins. It begins with baseball because I had such a passion for it.
31: It's tan importante, like all Dominicans, it's part of like your DNA.
32: See,
31: baseball as a woman or as a man.
32: Yeah, so when you say DNA, it was like really a part of my DNA. It was my identity.
31: Yeah.
32: Porque hasta ese punto fue lo único que yo hacía. Me enfocaba en eso, en practicar. Me fui a Santo Domingo, regresé enfocado, quiero jugar pelota profesional. Y estuve ahí en CCRI y los scouts estaban atrás de mí, mirándome, you know, happy with how I was doing. I was captain. Well, I wasn't captain yet, but first year, I was, defensive player of the year. Second year came, and I signed a full scholarship to Stony Brook University.
31: Wow.
32: As the starting shortstop.
31: That's amazing.
32: The New York Yankees had just drafted their shortstop, which was another Dominican. And they came and recruited me to go take over the shortstop position at Stony Brook University.
31: That's amazing.
32: And that's kind of where my story starts and ends at the same time.
31: ¿Por qué?
32: Porque ese verano, I made a choice that's haunted me for the rest of my life. Ese verano, tú sabes, they say you are who you hang with.
31: Yeah.
32: ¿No? Y tú sabes, yo estaba con una amistad y a mí se me ocurrió ser parte de algo que aunque yo no fui el que presentemente estaba ahí, sabía de la idea y sabía qué iba a pasar y tomé una decisión bien que me afectó todo lo que había hecho hasta este punto de mi vida, a full scholarship, you know, and I got in trouble that summer and they took me away.
31: Mm-hmm.
32: And I got charged with a conspiracy.
31: Mm-hmm. Because you knew about it.
32: Because I knew about it. And, of course, the coach was holding on to that scholarship. And once that charge was stuck, they removed that scholarship. Right? But I didn't lose hope. I kept going and I kept pushing.
31: Let's go back to that moment.
32: Yes.
31: So, you get charged. You receive a phone call. How did you learn? Like, you're in your dorm room. ¿Cómo está? ¿Qué estabas haciendo? ¿Cómo te enteraste? 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
32: No, no había nada. 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And I'm like, okay, you know, I was 18 years old at the time, you know, I didn't know what's going on. So, boom, y me dicen, X, Y, and Z pasó, y tú sabías de esto, ¿verdad? 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
31: Ay, ¿qué sentiste?
32: Yo no sabía qué sentir. It's like, mi vida entera yo he hecho lo correcto, he hecho todo lo que tuve que hacer para mejorar mi vida, tú sabes.
31: And That one choice. Change your life.
32: Changed my life around. But no fue de una vez, porque yo entré. I was so good that the judge let me come back home on the bracelet and he let me play summer baseball.
31: Wow.
32: On the bracelet. Because they had so much hope in me and so much, you know. And I played baseball all the summer on the bracelet. I got through that situation. Mm-hmm. It was like 7-8 months. They took the bracelet off. I went back to CCRI. They made me the captain of the baseball team.
31: Yay.
32: Yes, they made
31: so
32: me
31: the captain. So that didn't define you.
32: It didn't define me.
31: You didn't allow that to define
32: you. I couldn't. I worked too hard to get to that point. Right? I went back to CCRI, captain of the baseball team. I got scholarship offers from University of Rhode Island. I got scholarship offers from University of Vermont. I got scholarship offers from UConn.
31: Mm-hmm.
32: But this is the thing. Now I'm tainted. I have a record.
31: Y la gente no comprende muchas veces cómo ese error te puede afectar, no nada más en el momento, no es que estés 7 meses, 8 meses, no es que traigas el bracelet, o no es, es todo lo que conlleva.
32: Yes, so, you know, después de eso yo, I ended up going to URI.
31: Uh-huh.
32: Yeah, so I went to URI on a partial scholarship.
31: Okay.
32: So it wasn't over for
31: That's
32: me.
31: Good.
32: No. But that fire and that attention is like, it's like como que el mundo dejó de creer en mí. So when you go from a point where everything's aligned to like, you know, the world just starts believing in you, it sucks.
31: Yeah.
32: Mm-hmm.
31: So you say that there was something that changed your life. What was it? Besides the baseball, the gym, right?
32: Yes, but before that,
31: what happened?
32: Before that, I went on a very, very dark path for a very long time.
31: No way.
32: Yo me perdí mentalmente, físicamente.
31: ¿Pero por qué?
32: Perdí que no sabía qué hacer porque me pasó eso. 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
32: 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Forget the world. 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And, you know, I started traveling a lot and I continued that path of making bad choices. I'm going to go make some money now. I'm going to do this. I'm going to do that in the third. And along the way, you know, I started drinking a lot and partying. Because I was depressed.
31: Think it's because of the lack of help?
32: No. I was ashamed of myself.
31: Mm-hmm.
32: I felt like I let a lot of people down.
31: So the pressure.
32: Depression, yeah.
31: You didn't know how to explain it and process it.
32: And you know, I was by myself too when all that happened. So it wasn't like, when I signed that full scholarship, I was living by myself.
31: Mm-hmm.
32: You know, so I was
31: hurt. ¿Cuántos años tenías?
32: I was 17.
31: My God, so yeah, young.
32: I was young. So, you know, my mama had moved to DR already. So I was here on my own. And, you know, I went on that dark path for a while and I was drinking. And like, when I tell you that I got in trouble so many times, you know, arrested many times. I've been in detox facilities for alcohol, you know, for addiction.
31: It's a struggle.
32: Yes, many times. Like, I didn't know what to do with myself. Like, I kept leaving these facilities. I had to return. Leaving, I had to return. Because I knew I needed the help. But I wouldn't give up on myself. I kept trying and I kept trying. And, you know, it just came to a point where I was, where they help you, these detox facilities and these men's 90-day programs.
31: Mm-hmm.
32: And they were a huge, huge stepping stone for me. These nonprofit organizations, the ones in Rhode Island, especially the Amos House,
31: mm-hmm.
32: Fue esos programas me ayudaron a mí, ¿verdad? Y llegó a un punto donde yo estaba cansado ya, como que ¿qué es lo que yo estoy haciendo con mi vida? Dime. Y I quit. I know I got arrested one time and I came back home and I was just like I stopped. Right? and I was in this man's 90-day program. Tenía un programa de 90 días. Ajá. Y yo estaba...
31: ¿Quién te llevó a ese programa?
32: Un amigo. Okay. Una persona ya mayor que yo me conoció and like he's seen my struggle.
31: Okay.
32: Y él fue la primera persona que me agarró por la mano. Mañana te voy a llevar a un lugar donde te va a cambiar tu vida.
31: Okay.
32: Pero fue it was the first visit of many, but
31: oh yeah.
32: It didn't take one visit, you know. Yo entré a ese programa, salí, volví a lo mismo. ¿Verdad? 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Right? No. It gives me goosebumps talking about it. It's just like
31: when you were cuando tú llegas a caer en esa presión, ¿verdad? 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
32: 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They turned me into the person that I am today. Excuse me.
31: Was that the strength also that made you say, ya no quiero más esto? 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
32: Ya estoy cansado de pasar por lo mismo y let myself down. 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I'm not in my son's life. I'm not being a role model. Like... You know, but I needed help at the same time. It was something that I needed help with, you know? And I couldn't have done it without the nonprofit organizations.
31: Y en la prisión no tienes esa ayuda, ¿cierto?
32: They try, but it's not the same, you know? It's you have to really, really dig deep inside of you. Tú tienes que encontrar algo dentro de ti que te dice, ya
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32: 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And it becomes a part of you, and it's hard to break that chain. It's hard to get out of that, you know? And...
31: I want to tell you how much this means to me, because I didn't leave it in my own shoes, como tú lo estás viviendo, but my dad passed away from alcoholism. Y él perdió todo.
32: I'm sorry to hear.
31: En la calle lo encontramos y vivía con perros, tirado, o sea, un homeless, totally.
32: Yo pasé por esa etapa donde estaba afuera. 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Like, I didn't know what to do with myself, you know? It was just like, but I've been in that dark place, you know, and that's why when I see somebody on the street and somebody asking for dollars, I go every time I go in my pocket and I give them something because I know what it's like to be there.
31: Tell me that, because I was under the impression that we shouldn't provide because it's going to be used towards that same addiction, right?
32: It could be used as that, but they might need food. They might need to buy some water. And they're just trying to survive. It's human instinct to survive. It's hard to find work when you're in that condition. There's not many resources that are gonna come and come on, let me take a shower. Let's make you feel better about yourself. There is, you have to go out and look for it. But some people they're not in that state of mind at that moment, you know? And so when I see people like that, I'm not gonna say that every single time, but majority of the time, yes.
31: ¿Y qué podemos hacer nosotros? 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

0: Yo, it's the Boulay Kev Show, baby. Welcome. Hey, three-day weekend, Memorial Weekend, baby.
1: Come on now.
0: Yes, sir. That's James Andre Jefferson Jr.
1: What a dub, boo.
0: Hope you're enjoying your three-day weekend, man. Big show coming up. We got Shoreline Mafia on the show. We got Ice Cube on the show.
1: Come on.
0: And, of course, we kick the show off every weekend with the Weekend Hate. So if y'all got something that's, you know, maybe got you a little annoyed, a little pissed off, get it off your chest. Get your hate on right now. 877-817-2888. Tell us what you're hating on, James. Anything from this past week you want to

0: What are you hating on?
1: Oh, you guys, it's my partner.
0: Okay, what's going on with your partner?
1: All right, so he's from a different culture, so I don't really know how it works over there.
0: Which culture,
1: He's straight from Russia, right?
0: Russia, oh.
1: He's Russian, you know, and I think the stereotype is that men are very, like, emotionally, like, hard, you know, a bit reserved. Not my partner, no, no. And it's no hate to, you know, people that are in same-sex relationships, but I accidentally found myself in a lesbian relationship with a man.
2: Oh, okay. I see what's going on.
0: Oh, my God.
1: So
0: are you saying that your partner's, he's got female tendencies?
1: Absolutely. Just a slight bit. He's a little effeminate on the side. So every single day, this boy gets offended by something.
2: Man.
1: You know, if I use the wrong tone, I get the little side eye. So the wind blows to the left. It's a Tuesday. Doesn't matter. Every day he's going to be annoyed at something. I can guarantee by the end of the phone call, by the end of the conversation, he's upset and telling me he's so upset.
2: Well, man, we in our diva era. That you got to put up with it. We all like that.
0: Are we?
2: Yeah, we are the prize now.
0: I didn't know that.
2: What's going on.
0: Well, sounds like you're dating Drake. Somebody from a different country with feminine tendencies sounds like Drake to me.
2: Facts.
1: That's so funny. Oh, my God.
0: Poor guy, man. He can't even be emotional.
2: That's crazy.
0: His lady calling the radio station.
2: And airing him out
0: for the weekend. Hey, anyway, crazy. Man, more of the Bootleg Cap Show coming up. Ice Cube is on the way, man. Keep it locked.
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0: Jr.
1: What a do, boo?
0: So look, man, Friday, one of the greatest movie franchises of all time.
1: Show is.
0: Just got confirmed that this gentleman who's hanging with us is working on Last Friday alongside Mike Epps. Ice Cube is hanging out. Now, Cube, I need to know, OG Friday, part one, so many quotables, so many memorable moments. Did you guys realize that you were going to have all of these, like, in-movie moments that would live on forever and become a part of pop culture? Like, you got knocked the F out.
2: Oh, yeah.
0: Or Smokey smoking angel dust running down the street while the dudes is busting. Like, yeah. Did y'all understand, like, how crazy, like, yo, this shit's gonna go off?
2: Yeah, we knew it wasn't nobody in Hollywood like us, me and Pooh. We knew. You got your black dudes in Hollywood, and you got your real funny dudes.
0: Right.
2: But ain't none of them like us. Ain't none of them gonna come from this angle of comedy.
0: It was so good. Just the little, like, just, like, even, like, Pooh with the chains. Like, look at my mama chain, man. Like, there was just, I just wonder, like, right, like, that's, like, one of the most brilliantly written comedies of all time.
2: Here's why people love the movie. Everybody can live a Friday.
0: Right.
2: Like, you and your man
0: can
2: go out here
0: and have a crazy Friday.
2: Stand right in front of y'all spot and smoke one and just watch and trip off
0: and watch Izzell walk
2: come
0: by.
2: Up and, you know, just right. You know, anybody can live that. So it's very relatable. And what's memorable is the day you all remember. It's the day that the bully gets his ass whooped.
0: Gets what's coming to him.
2: Everybody remember whoever they have in their mind, and if they saw them get it, they remember that day, how it played out. It gives you a euphoria when you see that, because nobody really likes
0: for sure.
2: A bully.
0: All right, and of course, man, the Big Three is launching season 9, June 20th, all summer long. The Big Three's back. I'm wondering, it has been a lot said about how the NBA is yet to kind of embrace what the Big Three is doing for a lot of players who have retired or are no longer in the league. Why do you think that is?
2: They mad they didn't think of this shit. And they don't want somebody like me running something like this when they believe they own basketball. But they don't.
0: Because they have the WNBA. They have the G League.
2: They got a lot
0: of
2: cool stuff.
0: So they have every base covered except for what happens when players
2: leave
0: the NBA.
2: But they don't own basketball.
0: Correct.
2: Nobody runs and say, Mom, I'm going out to go play NBA. They say, I'm going out to go play basketball. So there's room for the Big Three to exist. And we will exist. We don't even need the NBA at this point.
0: Do you think it's an Adam Silver thing?
2: Of course. I mean, is it a smart business decision not to work with me in the Big Three?
0: No.
2: Okay. So it got to be personal.
0: Yeah, that doesn't make any sense to me.
2: It don't make crazy man sense, as my man Kibo would say.
0: Because you could, like, embrace it, and then it could be this cool place where players go. It's like, hey, you retired.
2: They didn't think of it. They don't want me running it. They don't want to work with it. So we don't need them now. Maybe 4 or 5 years ago, we probably wanted them to do it. But now, they would just be in our
0: way. Well, they never embraced And One back in the day. Remember the And One mixtape tour was its own
2: thing. This is bigger. I mean, not bigger. This is different.
0: It's different, but I'm saying, like, they didn't embrace that either.
2: No, because they didn't want, you know, that style of play to come into the NBA.
0: Shout out to Ice Cube. Go watch that full interview, man. Don't forget to hit subscribe on the YouTube channel. Bootleg Kev on there. Lots still going on. Shoreline Mafia still on the show a little bit later. But let's get into some brand new music right now. Tyla, she did it again.

0: He's in pub too.
1: Where you at?
0: At the house with it, watching Santa.
1: Who you with?
0: On the couch with my favorite sinner. I was about to, but you convinced us. Should I decorate her walls or log off to Pinterest? Never too late to meditate on emotions.

0: Taylor, Chris Brown, Kehlani, Metro Boomin, SZA, T.I. all have 3 Nas each. Now this year, I'm excited. I don't know if you saw this. Drewski is hosting the BET Awards.
1: Oh yeah, I like that Drewski's hosting. A lot of people give him a lot of love, flack, but I think he's real.
0: Listen, also, I saw like they did the whole like Cardi B Drewski commercial, like where he brought a mariachi band outside of her house.
1: I seen that with Jamie Foxx was in it too.
0: Hilarious.
1: Yeah, Drewski gonna kill it.
0: So album of the year nominees, I wanna know what you're taking. They got Bruno Mars' The Romantic, J. Cole's Fall Off, Leon Thomas's Mutt, Clips' Let

you know my little buff, they rocker. 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

0: of the more historical Southern California rap concerts of all time. Last week, the Toyota Center in Ontario, California. They just dropped their new project, 9 Songs Deep. Spent the block real quick after a historical 2025. Mm-hmm. Shoreline Mafia is back.
1: We back in business, and business is booming.
2: Business is booming.
0: Man, first of all, I want to thank you guys because I'm sure your fans are very appreciative of like the fact that y'all, because you guys reunited last year, had a moment, did Coachella. It was this huge deal, went on a crazy tour, and then spent the block again.
1: Yeah, we haven't stopped, man. Business is booming. You can't stop when business is booming.
0: Yeah. I feel like there are markets you guys are an arena act in.
1: Mm-hmm. For sure.
0: Do you guys feel like when you guys do the next tour, it's going to be more arenas? Like,
1: yeah, for sure.
2: I hope so, yeah.
0: Yo, this record, no features.
1: No features.
0: Yeah.
1: We damn near didn't do no features
0: the last
1: Friday,
0: album. Yeah. Is that on purpose or is it just that's how it ends up? Like,
1: that's just how it ends up. Like, we don't need them.
2: Even on my solo project, there are no features.
0: Solo dolo. Are you at the point in your career where you still will take a bag for a feature? Like, if somebody off the street's like, man, I need Shoreline Mafia.
1: I never really do anything for money like that.
0: No.
1: Like, I don't. I gotta really, like, fuck with the artist.
0: Right.
2: If it's a dope artist.
0: What if they're horrible?
2: I won't do it. They gotta be cool.
0: Business is booming. Are you guys doing another tour this year? Or are you guys gonna do spot dates?
1: We're doing a lot of spot dates.
0: Yeah.
1: Oh, we going on tour with Suicide Boys.
0: Dude, we're doing some aggressive whites.
1: Yeah, we're doing.
2: Shout out Scrim and Ruby.
0: Assuming that was Rory's idea?
2: Scrim and Ruby.
1: Exactly. We're doing
2: my pops is in Suicide.
1: The West Coast dates with Suicide Boys.
0: Have you guys met them, bros?
1: Yeah, we've toured with them before.
0: Yeah, they're cool.
1: We toured with them 2019 or something.
0: Jesus. Yeah, that was
1: so we just running it back.
0: The Bootleg Kev Show wrapping up with Shoreline Mafia.
1: Shoreline Mafia.
0: New album.
1: Business is booming.
0: Business is booming is out now. Nine new tracks. Well, 8, because Rockin's on there. But yeah, man, appreciate y'all pulling up. It's new to somebody.
1: You feel me?
0: It's nobody that lives anywhere west of Texas.
2: Shout out everything we got going on, man. Bang Bros, wrap it up.
0: Boom. Yes, the Bootleg Kev Show.
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0: the Bootleg Cap Show, man. Look, every weekend, and this is a three-day weekend, y'all. Happy Memorial Day weekend.
1: Hey, come on, man.
0: James finds the craziest stories in the world. We call it the No Cap News. What do you got coming up for us?
1: Hey, man, the Cows are going through their very own Black Mirror episode, and they got a better video game budget than me.
0: All right, we're going to break that down up next, man. Stay by your radio for that to find out what's going on with the cows. I'm going to be eating cow all weekend.
1: Oh, Lord.
0: Barbecuing these steaks for Memorial weekend.
1: Me too. It's too expensive, though.
0: Let's get into some new music right now, though. Kehlani, she's back with Usher this time. It's that Shoulda Never on the Bootleg Kev Show.

0: tell you what's going on in these streets, man.
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4: Time for the No Cap News. What's going on,
5: James? I had to double check this story because it sounds crazy, because cows are wearing VR headsets showing green fields to reduce stress and increase milking production.
4: So they're putting VR headsets on cows?
5: Yes, literally, so they can work all day. They don't feel stressed out because they see food all day. It'd be like if they put a VR headset on me and they had Chipotle showing, I'd be happier all day.
4: Oh, man. I don't know how I feel about that. I feel like it's mental torture.
5: It's crazy. That's what it is. That's the only way you should feel about this. I might become vegan.
4: Which company is making the VR headset so I can... I want to invest in the VR headset cow company.
5: Hold on. So you want to make money off the cows that they make a dystopian? This is like a Winter Soldier cow.
4: Yep, I sure do.
5: Oh, you evil.
4: Coming up, more of the Bootleg Cap Show, man. Man, don't forget to follow our guy James online, though, if you want to find more No Cap craziness.
5: It's at James Jefferson J. Check your boy out.
4: Yes, sir. Let's get into some new music right now. Drake, that Janice STFU, straight off of Iceman. It's on the Bootleg Cap Show. A million.

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1: What it do, boo?
0: About to get up out of here. Hey, look, next weekend, big show planned. We got the homegirls from Flo and comedian TK Kirkland.
1: Come on, who raised you?
0: He'll be on the show next week, man, so make sure you check in. Before we get out of here, enjoy your three-day weekend. Be safe out there. All right, happy Memorial Day to everybody out there. We're going to leave you with some new music right now. J. Cole, Off the Fall Off, that legacy. It's on the Bootleg Kev Show. I know.

I got drive, I don't need a car. Money really all that we fiendin' for. I'm doing things they ain't seen before. Bands ain't dumb, but extreme is sore. I'm a demon lord. Fall off what I ain't seen it for. I'm doing things that excite the source. Fame ain't something that I need no more.

you're hanging with us right here on Gemma 94.5, but today it is extra special. We've got something kicking off at 3 p.m. I'm going to give you more details on that coming up on the show right here on Gemma 94.5.

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Pickables, private. 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
3: Rain showers throughout your Sunday with temps in the 50s.
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94.5, Boston's number one for hip-hop. Shout out to everybody checking out that new Star Wars, The Mandalorian, and Grogu movie out in theaters already. If you watched it, leave us a talk back. Let us know what your thoughts were. What do you rate it?

all wondering, how is it already Memorial Day weekend? This year is flying by. Hopefully, you've been enjoying this weekend so far, and I hope you have tomorrow off. That way, you can hang out with us even longer. It's Gemma 94.5. Here's Justin Bieber.

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So at 3 p.m., we're going to kick that off once again with all of our Jammin' All-Star Mixers. 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
8: Boston weather.
9: Rain showers throughout your Sunday with temps in the 50s.
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3 p.m. is getting closer. That's when our Jammin' All-Star Mixers will be kicking off the soundtrack to your Memorial Day weekend. It's a takeover, and they'll be joined by some of the best hip-hop artists out there, Sean Paul, Ludacris, and more.

There's a true crime documentary that has been trending recently on Netflix called The Crash. Let me know if you've checked it out already, because I went on a full-on deep dive once I finished it. It's a crazy story. Why you always-

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9: Boston weather.
10: Rain showers throughout your Sunday with temps in the 50s.
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some French Montana coming up. 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

The new Star Wars, The Mandalorian, and Grogu is out in theaters already. 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If not, add it to your Sunday plans. Or maybe tomorrow if you have the day off. 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

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That way you can get a little extra time to either party or relax. Make sure you hit that talk back mic, though. Connect with us there. Let us know what your weekend has consisted of. It's Gemma 94.5.

If Boston's number one for hip-hop, it's Jessie. Stepping out of the studio already. Now, you know the fun is really going to kick off at 3 p.m., right? So you're going to want to stick around right here. Our Jammin' 94.5 All-Star Mixers and some of the best in the hip-hop industry are taking over this weekend. Ludacris, Jason Derulo, Khaled, and more.

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throwbacks. E-Double hold you down on this Sunday fun day. Weather may not be the greatest, but it's still fun on this Sunday. We got free tickets to see Chance the Rapper at the MGM Music Hall. Going down in the

throwbacks. They call me E-Double, and I come bearing good news. Tickets to see this guy right here, Chris Brown, with Usher, when they come to town, to Gillette. Going down in the iHeartRadio app right now. 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

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Yours truly, E-Double, get ready to step aside. 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

Hey, what's up, people? It's Jason Derulo. That's right, Boston. I've cut off Pup's mic, and I'm running the show. 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Let's get it.

Dog, I've officially cut your mic. It's Jason Derulo here, and I'm taking over the airwaves in Boston. It's Memorial Day mix weekend on Jammin' 94.5, and the vibe is all mine. Let's get it.

Ladies and gentlemen, it's Jason Derulo here. I'm taking over the studio. I kicked Pup Dog out. He can't get in. He's trying to call security, all kind of things. But hey, I have a brand new album, and I wanted to bring the brand new album here. And all I'm gonna do is just play my music. Not just playing. But I have a brand new album. It's called The Last Dance, and part one has been released. I'm super excited because this is a celebration of where I've been the last 17 years, and it's very nostalgic. You know, it feels like something I would have done in 2016, 2017. So that's available right now. And part two, I'm in the trenches right now working on that thing. So I'm super excited. The music is coming out incredible, and I'm planning on releasing that before the

0: It's Jason Derulo, y'all. Boston, listen, it's been a blast taking over the airwaves today. Before I head out, I just want to say a huge thank you for all the love and support you've shown me through all the years. It's been an incredible journey, and I wouldn't be here without the 617. So big love, sending all my love to you and yours, to the whole city. I'm officially giving the mic back to my dog, DJ Pup Dog. Stay locked right here on Jammin' 94.5 for the rest of the Memorial Day Mix weekend. 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

It is, I love you, bro, but your mic is officially cut. I'm taking over Boston right now. Boston is mine. Montana, we got that new wave coming. Wave Gods 2, Cosmos Brothers, with the Silver Surfer Max B, and the biggest boss, Rick Ross. You already know what it is. Out right now. You locked into my station right now. It's your boy, French Montana, jamming 94.5 Takeover.

0: Boston, what up? It's your boy French Montana right here on Jammin' 94.5. I'm running the airwaves in Boston. Listen, I don't care what else you heard. Ever Since You Left Me is officially the song of the summer. Turn this up loud. We're taking over the whole city. Wave God's 2 out now. Yo, DJ Pup Dog, drop it. Hey, it's your boy French Montana right here on Jammin' 94.5.
1: 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The-

Hey, it's your boy Fresh Montana right here on Jammin' 94.5. Pup Dawg is taking a break on the mic because the wave is too high. I'm in control.

Jason, your mic is mine. French Montana taking over right here on Jammin' 94.5. Wave Gods 2. Cosmos Brothers out now. Yo, pup, drop one of them classics on him. Coke Boys in the building. Right here. 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Hey.

me hijack the mic with the Wave Takeover right here on Jammin' 94.5. My new album, Wave Gods 2, Cosmos Brothers, is out right now. Me and my brother Max B. I'm bringing the heat. Boston, I'll see you soon, very soon. My brother Pup Dog, I cut off the mic. You can have the mic right now. But you gotta drop that ever since you left me right now. Love y'all, Boston, French Montana. I'm out.

Let's go, baby. Jimmy 94.5 is Boston's number one for new hip hop. Happy Sunday fun day, baby. E-Double in the mix for the Memorial Day mix weekend. This guy right here, Chris Brown, you know he's coming to Gillette. We got a shot at tickets going down right now.

0: Hey, hey, let's go, baby. Jimmy 94.5 is Boston's Love Off in Hip Hop. Like that one right there from Kehlani and Eclipse. I like that one off her new album. It's called No Such Thing. Yours truly, E-Double. I still got another 30 minutes in the mix, you know? So keep your requests rolling in on IG at DJ E-D-U-B-B-L-E. I see you guys want that new French Montana. I got that coming up in 6 minutes. Right here on Jimmy.
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0: 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Keep those radios locked in right here. My big bro DJ Sammy Smooth just stepped in the booth. He's up next with the Memorial Day Mix Weekend right here on your 945.
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the latest from the Biebs, right hand Jimmy 94.5. Boston's number one for new hip hop, E-Double on the mic, my big bro, DJ Sammy Smooth. He's still on the turntables for the Memorial Day mix weekend, but this thing is never complete without your request. Like, think about it. We got screwed over with the weather this weekend, right? But you can rely on us here at Gemini 45 to be in the mix and to play your songs whenever you need it. Just hit us up on IG right now at DJ Sam S-M-O-O-V-E. As we take it back for Adam and Worcester, here's some throwback Biggie. It's Hypnotize on Gemini. Let's go, C.

0: Curtis, right hand, Jimmy 94.5. Boston's number one for new hip hop. You are riding with E-Double on the mic. My big bro DJ Sammy Smooth, aka your baby mama's favorite DJ. You ain't heard that one in a long time, huh, Sammy? Yeah, we had to bring that back. But yeah, he's on the turntables, get ready to slide up out of the building. But do remember, he got the hottest R&B night going down in Manchester. Shout out to the whole 603. It's called I Love R&B Tuesdays. All the details can be found on his IG right now. That's at DJ Sam S-M-O-O-V-E. 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